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1: Clear.

Attention Mars Township, I have a chemical spill, 8835 Barter Road, 8835 Barter Road. Client advised, he smells gas in the home. Advised there's a gas range, 2 gas fireplaces downstairs, upstairs. Smelling it upstairs in the living room area, waiting near the home in a red Toyota Sienna. In 8835 Barter Road, posted as such, 2051.

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0: 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Has center point been notified?
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0: Yeah, go ahead and notify center point.
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0: We just ignored the American Legion for harassment complaint. Complaint advised the Davidson subject drove faster in a maroon Chevy Blazer. Advised if you didn't have those kids with you, I'd run you over. Davidson continued eastbound East 2nd in a maroon Chevy Blazer. Complaint is that the American Legion requesting officers.
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0: 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They said it'll be about a 30-minute ETA.
1: I'm clear. Thank you.

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1: Hawk
0: 84. I'm at 11105 East 5th Street, reference to St. Paul.
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Dispatch MP5, can I get 1029, my name and date of birth? India, last name is Jolly, John Ocean Lincoln Lincoln Edward Young, first name is Sandra, Sam Adam Nora, David Robert Adam, middle initial is K. King, date of birth is 1988 of January 30th,

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0: 1043. We're going to be Cypher on 65.

Engine 4, Medic 5, have an agency as this. 714 South Pike Off Road, West River Health Campus, room 706. 714 South Pike Off Road, West River Health Campus, room 706. 98-year-old male, conscious and breathing, has attacked staff, and PD is en route. 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So the dispatch 2138 is

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0: 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Crews investigated the gas over in the home. Passed the scene over a center point. No hazards present. All units complete.
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0: 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I have a heart problem. 504 East 3rd Street. 504 East 3rd Street. 23-year-old male. Feels like he may pass out. Complaint advice, he took about 4 caffeine pills. We have 504 East 3rd Street. For the dispatch, 2231.
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0: 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Flight 3, post Mount Vernon. Flight 4, post Waynesville.
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0: 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Both your subjects are valid signaling. 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
0: Showing prior charges dismissed for possession of amphetamine. Showing one guilty plea for judgment of conviction, class A misdemeanor.
1: Not clear, thank you.
0: Also showing guilty for unlawful possession of a Legend 6 drug. Take a Legend drug, class 6 felony.

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1: 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Indiana God, Edward David Young, 863, 27 as well, please.
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1: Edward David Young, 863, 27 as well. Please and thank you.

0: Hey, Tim. Edward David Young, 863, coming back on a Chevy, white in color. Expiration of 12/21/2026. Bouncing lady to Demaya Young and to Selena Young out of Evansville. Your first 27 subject showing valid female ID. Your second 27 subject showing regular ID cards with this suspended infraction. Female ID.
1: Okay. Dispatch 656-1042.

Dispatch me, Kevin, 757. 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Be at 4th and 3rd. Occupied 3 times.

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0: 9371266840. Wait for another.
1: Indy 10, what's next?
0: 9370974030. 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

0: 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I'm at 27 through Indiana. Yeah. 8936501415.
1: We got one in custody as well. Clear. Yeah. 710, Steven Udi, 20,000 T-180.
0: 10.

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0: 10,
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0: Also, can you start blacks to my location, one pickup truck?

Coming to law enforcement, I request you stimulate the jail. 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
1: Okay, Covington.

0: Yes, that is from the 16. I'm 1023 for that noise complaint.
1: Thank you.

0: Maybe 16, but it's not that a chick.
1: This station, this is clean. I've been driving around the block. I don't see nothing. I don't hear nothing. Everything's confused on 10-8.
0: Maybe 16.

0: 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Cleared, east north towards 66, east of Goodman for 8, alarm, crash detection.
1: 8.

0: 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Have we received any other calls on this?
1: Negative. It just came in through State Farm.
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0: 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We're transporting one male to 1810 North Ford Road.
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1: Hey, also pinpoint ready.
0: Clear, go ahead.
1: Still only Lane Lincoln. Union 39281.

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1: There you go, 10.7 3-1-1 ready.
0: Just confirming, your 28 was 339281.
1: Okay, firm. I believe it's going to be the only DOC vehicle.
0: Clear, it is valid issuance expired, though, 2025.
1: Sound clear.
0: Okay, go to 27.
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1: Six five eleven Nora Ocean 7406. Shark expired 3/21/2026. Telford Fusion Grant Teller. Steven Collison out of Washington, Indiana. Sigma 8.
0: Clear to be 7.7, that vehicle. We're on Leonard Road, just north of 62. I don't know.

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0: These 511 report a road hazard. It's going to be Highway 66 near Goodman Road. Everybody's in, there's a deer in the middle of the roadway.
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0: 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Use Shake I-64 near the 14-mile marker. Have reported of an Amazon driver just broke down in the driving lane. Believe it's going to be westbound.
1: Fifteen's clear.

0: 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It's 1043. The Amazon truck's now on the shoulder of the road.
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0: 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Medic 3 is en route to Mars. We'll still be in service.
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He's got somebody en route to help change a tire. 10-8.

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0: 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Like 5-1-7.

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0: 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A 65-year-old female is very busy and has been vomiting. 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
0: It's going to be on a 1986 Chevy K10, VIN number 1, G George, C Charles, E Edward, K King, 14, H Henry, 9, G George, F Frank, 392554.
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1: Yeah, me too.
0: 62 in the bypass on a white IND. Sonata. Yeah, we trust David Zebra, Queen 597. I expect one time.

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2: 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Boy Tom Boy 668. 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

0: 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Between the 29th version is 1021 of 25. It has not been renewed to the signal lady.
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0: 6511, 6513, just put it.
1: 11. 15.
0: He's Oakfield I-64 westbound at the 13-mile marker. My advice, you drove by what appears to be a camper on the side of the road. Subject looks, appears to be trapped underneath the camper like it's collapsed on him. We are sending fire to EMS. Advise male subject of space down underneath the camper.
1: 11. 15.

0: State Department 4, Pleasantville Fire, the Township Fire. I have an accident unknown. The I-64 westbound near the 13. I-64 westbound near the 13. I have a passerby advised there is a male subject trapped under a trailer on the side of the road. Could not get a good vehicle description, but she did advise it was a camping trailer. The male subject was face down underneath it. You know, I-64 westbound near the 13. We are sending law enforcement as well. Close to dispatch 1231.
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0: Just go to a fire, second page, Griffin Fire. Have an accident. I need on I-64 westbound near the 13. Have a male subject possibly trapped underneath a camper trailer on the side of the road. Passerby advised he was face down underneath it. The I-64 westbound near the 13. Go to a fire. This is your second page, Griffin. This is your first. Go to dispatch 1234.
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2: 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Yeah, this is just a guy trying to change his tire. There's no injuries. He is awful close to the edge, though, if they want to have law enforcement to arrive to help with traffic.
1: Clear 11 Adam 1. There's a police fire units, the township units, grouping units. You can disregard authority 11 Adam 1 on scene. It's just a subject changing his tire. He is 10-2.
0: And the township 5, Tanker 5, clear on disregard.
3: Smith Township 5, Rescue 1, clear on disregard.
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0: 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Have a fall. 7911 South Ford Road. 7911 South Ford Road. Have a 77-year-old female. A fell from a standing position. They do not believe she is injured. She is needing help up. You know, 7911 South Ford Road. Police dispatch, 1409.
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0: Sam 6, Mary 210.

Detroit 14, that's returning on a 2007 Honda Odyssey Golden Color to Jason Woodard out of Corbin, Kentucky, showing an expiration of 11:30 or 26. It's valid signaling.

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David Union John 900.

0: 6/23, this is turning out 2008 Saturn Outlook, silver in color, to a Thomas Mesa out of Evansville, showing an expiration of 7/28/27. It's valid signaling.
1: Clear. Can I get a return on the registered owner?

0: He's right. Suspend an infraction ID card, big lady.
1: C23.

0: Yeah, that's like 14, 7.7.
1: Six 5 14.
0: 165 in Midway Drive on that 28 that 23 ran. He one occupant.

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0: Please try 14 dispatch information.
1: Go ahead.
0: Okay, your remarks on the driver's history go back to 2016, from 2016 to 22, showing ID card only. I can't confirm any further back than that.
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David Nora Williams 126.

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1: I see 523, that's subject to showing you about operator 0 point, signal 80. Also, just figure 43, the 28 as given, David Norwood, 126. Returning on the blue Chevy Cruze. However, status is showing swap. I did run the VIN. Your 27 subject just applied for a new license plate 2 days ago. It's showing 175 Frank Ocean Henry. It is valid, signal 80. I will attach that second one.
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0: 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I'm showing an expiration 11/14/26. Also, check standby. The 28 that was showing with the 29 by Zen is now supposed to return on a 2012 Chevy Cruze, blue in color, to Vincent Tipton. It is showing valid signal 80s 868, David Boy Edward. 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

0: no return on it. Turning a 2010 Dodge black in color to rubber burns. It is showing valid signaling. Here 27. Showing suspended prior, 0 point signaling.
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0: 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Signal 80 and a Jamie Pilkington, who is showing suspended infraction driver's license with 2 points. 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
0: Four medic three, route back to county.

Dispatch, 4 medic 3. Four medic three is back in county.

Dispatch 514, answer 28 Indian. Edward George John 746.

0: 14 year 20 year returns on a 2013 Ford Escape, light blue in color, crystal Langford out of St. out of Francisco, Indiana. It's active, expires 7/27, single 80.
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